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Barbecue, beer, and $500 towards anything we might have missed. Sign up at Dad in Your Life or yourself right

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3: 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I'm this week's host, Scotty McCreary.
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1: Yeah.
0: Just not trying to panic you, just trying to give you an idea what to get Dad, that what he really, really wants. I'll tell you, coming up next.

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Wow.

just a reminder, Scotty McCreery will be back again tonight between 8 and midnight on Backstage Country, co-hosting with Elena, all here tonight and all this week on 95.3 The Bull. This is by far my favorite song from Parker McCollum so far. Now, Burns really good, though, too.

0: do fancy light.
1: Hope you're staying cool. It's Steve Summers. On Wednesday morning, we talk about Iron Man taking over the streets of Rockford this upcoming weekend. And we talk Wheelie Wednesday with Thomas Gomez at 8:30. Plus the Bullseye Free Money Game and a lot of laughs. 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
1: You know this saying, right?
2: Nothing tastes as good as skinny feels. That's so interesting. Have you ever had a cheeseburger and french fries washed down with a Diet Coke? Have you ever had a Trader Joe's sheet cake? Have you ever had Dubai chocolate-covered strawberries? Have you ever had a burrito bigger than your head from a taco truck on the side of the road? All of those are better.

0: 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Have you ever moved in somewhere and you were looking through the cupboards and maybe found some extra Tupperware that they left behind? Maybe you decided to do the ceiling and they had ceiling tiles and maybe they had a teenager that hid some stuff up there. Did you find something in the home that you moved into and you were puzzled? You won't believe what they found in this deep freezer. Coming up next.
1: Next time your appetite's getting the best of you, stop by J&D Countryside Marathon for breakfast, lunch, and dinner just 5 minutes north of the Boone County

out, it'll sit right here on this land. And you could leave town a rich man. And he said, boys, whatever you're offering, it won't be enough.